spring, I heard a bird sitting in a tree, starting to sing, singing about death.

line. 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Money's just a big mind fuck. Money's the path to hell.

0: 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I'm out.
1: What you doing?

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It seems so

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2: 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Did you know that you can listen to all your favorites offline? It's simple. Just head to any podcast page, tap the three little dots next to the episode title, and hit download. Whether it's true crime, lifestyle, health, and science, or anything else, stream your favorite podcasts and listen to them anytime, anywhere.